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Paul Simon, You Can Call Me Al. 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I'm Dan Noble. It's The Night Shift here for Thursday. Hope you're doing well. I've got tunes from The Lars and Blink-182 on the way for you very soon, after a song that just keeps on breaking records. At this point, it's making records. Sam Fender and Olivia Dean, still number one for, I don't know, 23 weeks, is it now? 24? This is Rain Me In. It's playing on Absolute Radio, where real music matters.

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1: Bon Jovi, 40 years of Slippery When Wet. 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

That's the Lars playing right here on Absolute Radio on Thursday, the 3rd of September. Britpop Summer is very much over now, but the best of the Britpop Summer action is available for you over in the Rayo app. We had some very special shows, some special documentaries celebrating many brilliant anniversaries of albums, the anniversary of Trainspotting as well. Loads of it is available for you to listen back to over in the free Rayo app. Going to get on a solo one from Ian Brown on the way for you pretty soon. After U2, this is Pride playing on Absolute Radio.

0: solo one from Ian Brown, F-E-A-R. You're listening to Absolute Radio on the night shift. I'm Dan Noble. I've got new music from Kasabian lined up for you in a little bit. We're going to do that alongside Future Heads with a Kate Bush cover and Alanis Morissette on the way.
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This is the Night Shift for Thursday, the 3rd of September. Tomorrow, the brand new album from Kasabian is out. It's going to be called Act 3. We've heard a few songs from the album so far. This is the latest. This is called Nothing Better Than This. It's new music from Kasabian playing on Absolute Radio.

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0: We're Absolute Radio, coming up to two here on Thursday. I'm Dan Noble. Got a brilliant new one from Nothing But Thieves to get on for you pretty soon. Again, one of my favourite tunes of the year so far. They've released a couple of tunes from their upcoming album. They're both brilliant. We're going to do that in a little bit. We're going to do some Oasis as well, some Naughty's Oasis, and Portishead after this.
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As Delamitri, playing right here on Absolute Radio for the night shift. Dan Noble here with you all the way until six when Ben Burrell is back looking after things for Dave Berry on The Breakfast Show. So whatever your reason is for being awake in the middle of the night right now, I've got plenty of tunes to keep the music covered at least. Got Pulp and The Coral on the way in a little bit after new music from Nothing But Thieves. New album Stray Dogs is out at the end of this month. Here's a tune from it. It's called Baby Cool. It's playing on Absolute Radio.

0: 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Leona Graham dives into Bon Jovi's best-selling record as it turns 40 years old.
1: Bon Jovi, 40 years of Slippery When Wet. 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

Hope, do you remember the first time on Absolute Radio? Britpop Summer is now over, but you can catch up with loads of it over in the Rayo app. Over the last few months, we celebrated 30 years since 1996 with some very special documentaries and special shows. 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

0: Massive Attack, Unfinished Sympathy, playing right here on Absolute Radio. Dave Berry's off this week. He returns next Monday with Five Words, Five Grand returning. Your chance to win yourself £5,000 on The Breakfast Show. And all you have to do is match five words with a member of The Breakfast Show team. Word association, essentially. Now, when Ben has been looking after Dave Berry Breakfast Show this week, he doesn't get five words, five grand. Instead, he gets five celebrities, £5. You can give that a go this morning, a little bit later on. I'm Dan Noble. I've got The Strokes with new music to play you on the way in a little bit. Also, a gorgeous one from the Cranberries lined up, and Razorlight right after this.
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That's the Cranberries with Linger, and you're listening to Absolute Radio. I'm Dan Noble. It's the night shift. We are after the ultimate noughties anthem. What do you reckon makes the cut for you? You can choose three over on our website. Place your vote. We're going to be making a chart, which will be going out here at Absolute Radio later on this month. And when you vote, you've got the chance to win yourself £500 cash. Head on over to absoluteradio.co.uk. The Strokes are responsible for some brilliant noughties anthems. This is new music from them. It's called Lonely in the Future. Let's play on Absolute Radio.

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1: I'm back on Monday and I'm bringing an old friend with me. Yes, radio's easiest game to play, the hardest one to win. Five words, five grand is back.

0: We're Absolute Radio, just coming up to 3 on your Thursday. I'm Dan Noble, got a brilliant Travis tune on the way for you in a little bit, which Fran Healy was heavily inspired by Wonderwall, to the extent he even references it in the song. We're going to do that alongside a recent one from Noah Kahan, and Fratelli's on the way.
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There's The Clash with London Calling, and you're listening to Absolute Radio, where real music matters. Over the weekend, last weekend, on the Sunday Night Music Club, Ben Coley was joined by Queens of the Stone Age, chatting all about their upcoming album, which is going to be out end of October, and their latest single as well, a tune called Insignificant Other. If you missed it, have a listen back. You can open up the Rayo app and find the Sunday Night Music Club there. Kaiser Chiefs and Paul Weller on the way after Noah Kahan. This is The Great Divide on Absolute Radio. I can't.

0: 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Leona Graham dives into Bon Jovi's best-selling record as it turns 40 years old.
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A stunning tune from Paul Weller. Will you do something to me? While we're working at this time of the night, sometimes we need some real high energy tunes, don't we? And we've had some on the show so far. There'll be more as well. Sometimes we just need to kind of take a few moments with a song like that. And a song like this. David Bowie, Starman on Absolute Radio.

0: Evanescence on Absolute Radio. More tunes like this can be heard over on Absolute Radio Noughties. 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You can make a vote, and when you do, you're entered into a draw to win yourself £500. 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If you need some inspiration, I've got a big mid-noughties indie tune lined up for you in a little bit. And Manic Street Preachers after this.
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He returns with Five Words, Five Grand next week. 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

0: You're listening to Absolute Radio here on The Night Shift. I'm Dan Noble. Hope you're doing well. Whatever it is you're doing awake so very early here on Thursday morning. Got Nothing But Thieves with one of my favourite tunes of the year to get on for you pretty soon. We're going to do that after Biffy Clyro and Santana on the way.
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14: Top stories this hour. The UK and France are boosting officer numbers as part of efforts to stop so-called mega dinghies crossing the Channel. The Prime Minister will host Emmanuel Macron at Downing Street later to discuss migrant numbers. Andy Burnham says the two countries must stay one step ahead of people smuggling gangs. Two people have been killed and a suspect is dead following a shooting at an apartment building in Minneapolis in the US. Three police officers were also injured but are reported to be in a stable condition. Officials have asked the public to stay away from the area. Sergeant Garrett Parton is from the Minneapolis Police.
15: Officers followed the sound of gunfire to the upper floor of the building, and on that floor, officers encountered a haze that significantly limited their visibility. The suspected shooter is deceased, and at this time, it is unknown how he died.
14: A British woman's been stabbed to death at a hotel in Portugal. Police in the resort of Albufeira say a man's been arrested on suspicion of murder while a child's been taken to hospital. The King says it's a particular joy to see the Bay of Tapestry in Britain for the first time in nearly 1,000 years. He joined the French president in walking the length of the 70-metre embroidery, which is on loan at the British Museum. To sport now, and Celtic made it 4 wins from 4 in the Scottish Premiership as they beat Aberdeen 3-0 at Parkhead. All the goals came in the first half. Manager Martin O'Neill says it wasn't as easy as the scoreline suggests.
11: Big couple of moments, big couple of 30 seconds, shall I say, just before half-time when they've hit the bar from a corner and we've gone down the field and scored from going from 2-1 to 3-0. That makes a massive difference. But overall, I was delighted with the team. I thought we played very well.
14: Elsewhere, Lawrence Shanklin netted twice for Rangers as they beat Falkirk 2-1. Second place, St Mirren, won 1-0 at bottom club Kilmarnock. And Motherwell had a 3-0 success over Dundee United. From Sky News, I'm Chris Milligan.

Blondie's Atomic playing on Absolute Radio, where real music matters. It is just coming up to 4:15 here on Thursday morning, Thursday, 3rd of September. I'm Dan Noble. I hope you're doing well. I have got one of the greatest from Foo Fighters on the way for you in a little bit, after one of my favourite songs released so far this year. It comes from Nothing But Thieves, new album out later this month. This is called Evolution, and it's playing on Absolute Radio.

0: One of the very best from Foos, that is Everlong, playing on Absolute Radio, the radio station where real music matters. Dan Noble here with you this morning for Early Breakfast. We've been asking you over the last few days, and we're continuing to ask you, what is the ultimate noughties anthem? Tricky one, isn't it? If you've not already voted. It's so hard narrowing down that decade of music to the ultimate anthem. We'll make it slightly easier for you over on our website. You've got three votes to make. You can choose three different ones if you like. Absoluteradio.co.uk is the place to go. Choose your ultimate noughties anthem. And when you do, you'll be entered into a draw to win yourself £500 cash. If you need a bit of inspiration, we're going to do that on the way, because over the next 20 minutes, I've got two huge noughties tunes to get on for you. One from a British band who very much helped define the indie sound of the decade. One a late noughties tune from an Australian artist. Both brilliant. We're going to do them on the way pretty soon. Let's also get on a song from one of the most iconic guitarists of all time on the way.
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Jimi Hendrix playing here on Absolute Radio. The school's back in action. Bush and Richie are back up and running on Home Time, and their celebrity big shop is going on. What you need to do is guess the identity of the celeb from their receipt, right? And so far on the mystery shoppers shopping list is a thread of cotton and a jotter pad. The guesses we've had so far are June Brown or Fern Cotton. You can see the trail of thinking. It's neither of those, though. If you think you know who it is, be ready to guess later on today from 4 o'clock. There'll be another clue for you as well, no doubt. Right, the Wombat's on the way after, well, this, no doubt, Just a Girl, Absolute Radio.

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0: If you needed some inspiration in voting in the ultimate noughties anthem, I hope this has helped give you a little bit. 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New music from Royal Blood to get on for you in a little bit. We're going to do that after one of the best from Oasis and Dire Straits coming up.
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Oasis rumours are circling once again, back on the Gallagher rumour mill of some potential more live shows planned, which, you know, a few years ago we've been like, yeah, whatever, we hear it all the time, just clickbait. But they've proven they can do it last year. They've got this documentary out very soon as well. Time will tell if Oasis will be back doing more live music. And you can bet if they are, we will be talking about it. I'm Dan Noble. This is Early Breakfast here on Absolute Radio. New music from Royal Blood to get on for you right now. This is called 10 over 10. It's playing on Absolute Radio.

0: New Royal Blood is called 10 over 10. You can check out them on the Sunday Night Music Club, chatting all about new music a couple of weeks ago over in the free Rayo app. This is Early Breakfast. More new music coming up for you in a little bit, courtesy of Blossoms. We're going to do that after a brilliant tune from Stereophonics and Linkin Park on the way.
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15: The top stories this hour. The UK and France are ramping up officer numbers deployed to French coasts as part of efforts to stop so-called mega dinghies crossing the Channel. Andy Burnham will welcome French President Emmanuel Macron to Downing Street later. Number 10 says the new pact with France has helped deliver the lowest summer for arrivals since 2020. Last month, Home Secretary Shabana Mahmood insisted removal numbers are up too.
16: We've got removals of people with no right to be in this country up over 80,000 now under this government. That's 52% increase since we've been in government.
15: Two people have been killed and a suspect is dead following a shooting at an apartment building in Minneapolis in the US. Three police officers were also injured but are reported to be in a stable condition. Police are continuing to question a man on suspicion of murder after a British woman was stabbed to death in a hotel in Portugal. The 34-year-old died following the incident in Albufeira on Tuesday night. Supervised driverless Uber rides are being launched in the UK for the first time today. Those requesting an UberX, Electric or Comfort in London may be matched with a Wave car at no extra cost. Passengers will have an option to switch to a regular service. Sport now, and Rangers captain Lawrence Shankland scored twice as they beat Falkirk 2-1 away from home. Boss Derek McInnes says the win was hard fought.
1: At half time I felt we had a lot to do, but I thought Falkirk were a better team for about 15-20 minutes second half, and we were littered with mistakes at times just to give them encouragement, but credit to the lads.
15: Elsewhere in last night's game, Celtic beat Aberdeen 3-0 at Parkhead. Second place St Mirren won 1-0 at bottom club Kilmarnock. And finally, Theo James says it would be impossible for the Duchess of Sussex to join the third series of The Gentlemen, which returns to Netflix tonight. The actors called reports Meghan was in talks to feature in the hit show Spurious Rumours. From Sky News, I'm Chris Milligan.
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Stereophonics, just looking on Absolute Radio. Linkin Park in the end, played just before it. Brilliant noughties tune. Is it the ultimate, though? We're asking you to vote for the ultimate noughties anthem right now by heading to absoluteradio.co.uk. We're going to be counting them down a little bit later on this month. So you get your vote in over at absoluteradio.co.uk. I'm Dan Noble. It's Early Breakfast. Got some Bob Marley lined up for you pretty soon. And right now, new music from Blossoms. This is called Meet Me in Love.

0: Good morning, it's early breakfast here on Absolute Radio. It's Thursday, the 3rd of September. I hope you're doing well, whatever on earth it is you're doing awake so very early on Thursday morning. I'm Dan Noble. I've got tunes to play you before Ben Burrell's here looking after things for the Dave Berry Breakfast Show once again. Going to get on some Muse on the way in a little bit. And a song that I think showcases Dave Grohl's drumming at its best on the way right after this.
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0: Muse Uprising playing on Absolute Radio, where real music matters. Is that the ultimate noughties anthem? You get to decide right now on our website. We're going to put together a chart counting down the greatest songs of the noughties. You can have your say over at absoluteradio.co.uk. I've got another potential contender on the way for you in a little bit, courtesy of Kings of Leon and their mid-noughties album, A Harsh Shake Heartbreak. We're going to do that on the way after Sheryl Crow.
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0: Kings of Leon, The Bucket on Absolute Radio. Lots of talk of the noughties this week, with us asking you to vote for the ultimate noughties anthem over on our website. If you want to hear some more noughties tunes to maybe get some inspiration, get a bit of a reminder of just how many brilliant tunes there were from the noughties ahead of voting, head on over to Absolute Radio Noughties. You can listen in the Rayo app or on your smart speaker, and you'll still find the Dave Berry Breakfast Show there, Ben Burrell this week. You'll still find Home Time with Bush and Richie there, and you'll find me there in the afternoons doing the No Repeat Guarantee as well. If that takes your fancy, I've listened to Absolute Radio Noughties. Going to do another tune from that decade, another brilliant one, before Ben is on the way with the breakfast show. We're going to do that after Wet Leg and an iconic bass line coming up.
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That's Wet Leg, and you're listening to Absolute Radio, Pleasure Queen, just a moment ago. And Roger Taylor is doing his only UK shows this year in September, this month. We want to send you there. 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

One of the best from Kasabian, cut off on Absolute Radio. I imagine they've had plenty of votes already in the ultimate noughties anthem. Have your say by heading to absoluteradio.co.uk. We want to determine what is the greatest song of the noughties. And when you vote, you'll be entered into a draw to win yourself £500. Right, Ben Burrell's on the way next, looking after things once again for the Dave Berry Breakfast Show. I'll catch you again tomorrow.

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20: The top stories this hour. The UK and France are sending more officers to French coasts as part of efforts to stop so-called mega dinghies crossing the Channel. Number 10 says the new pact with France has helped deliver the lowest summer arrivals since 2020. Last month, Home Secretary Shabana Mahmood insisted removal numbers are up too.
21: We've got removals of people with no right to be in this country up over 80,000 now under this government. That's a 52% increase since we've been in government.
20: Andy Burnham will welcome the French president to Downing Street later. Elsewhere, Kemi Badenoch will lay out plans aimed at saving £10 billion a year to put towards defence spending today. Welfare cuts and housing benefit reforms are among the Conservatives' ideas. Experts have warned the UK's in a deeply uncomfortable economic position ahead of next month's budget because of soaring borrowing costs. £44 million worth of investments being announced for Scottish breakfast clubs in primary schools from next August. First Minister John Swinney's promising to get more parents into work with childcare reforms. Experts are warning sleep aids and certain feeding products could be putting babies at risk. The Royal Society for the Prevention of Accidents is warning parents of hidden dangers, saying it can put young kids at risk of suffocation, choking or even overheating. It's urging parents to think twice before buying things like cuddle cushions, hands-free bottle holders and sleep aid pillows. Becky Guy's from the charity.
4: They need to be placed to sleep on their back in either a cot, Moses basket or bassinet, with a waterproof mattress that's firm and flat.
20: In the Scottish Premiership, a 3-0 win over Aberdeen makes it 4 wins from 4 for Celtic. Rangers beat Falkirk 2-1. And you can now order a driverless Uber in London. There are just 15 of them so far, and a driver will still be in the car just in case. But just yesterday, Uber announced more than 3,000 jobs were being cut.
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20: Dry, but still some showers and heavy for some. Highs between 18 in the north and 25 in the south. That's the latest. I'm Andrea Fox.
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0: 5:07 on Thursday morning. This is the Absolute Radio Breakfast Show. Matt, are you calling for us to stop doing our noughties anthem vote and instead replace it with foods and drinks that have been tainted by the sugar tax?
1: Call for it, but it's a good idea, yeah. Wow. Fully supportive. It's all me and my daughters talking about. It's drinks that used to be sweet that aren't anymore.
0: I mean, we probably should say the sugar tax is a good thing. We're all for it. Thank you.
1: Know, when you want a little sweet treat from time to time as part of a balanced diet, it should be okay.
0: Yeah, no, you're right. But what's your number one food that's been tainted by the sugar tax? For you.
1: Well, the aforementioned Ribena, obviously, somehow they're still getting away with it, which is great. But slushies and Crusher milkshake.
0: Crusher milkshake?
1: Yeah. That Bess was particularly upset when that changed.
0: Yeah, you're no longer a Crusher milkshake house because of the sugar tax. Yeah.
1: We weren't a massive Crusher house.
0: Who brought the sugar tax in, I wonder? Which Prime Minister was it? Can we name and shame them? Sunak? Was it Sunak? It wasn't Truss, was it?
1: I think it was pretty Sunak, it? I think.
0: Yeah. Okay, fine. Yeah. All right, more sugar tax chat after 7 o'clock, I'd imagine. We're also doing the social ammo. Matt, what's happening?
1: Oh, yeah. We've got a few options, to be honest, this morning. We've got awkward chats with parents at the school gates after the summer holidays. Oh. We might talk about that. We might talk about the smell of rain or possibly a rant about Postman Pat by Blanche in Coronation Street.
0: Okay.
1: I'm not sure yet.
0: All right, it's got it all once again. The Dave Berry Breakfast Show
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18: The UK and France are boosting police numbers on the French coast to try and stop so-called mega dinghies crossing the channel. Downing Street says 45 officers will arrive in the coming weeks. The Tories call the measures a joke. French President Emmanuel Macron, who visited the Bear Tapestry at the British Museum yesterday, will have talks at number 10 later.
19: What binds us is not only what we see in our museums, our libraries, our theatres and our cinemas. It is also the principles we defend and the responsibilities we shoulder together.
18: Meanwhile, Kemi Badenoch will lay out plans later aimed at saving £10 billion a year to put towards defence spending, using welfare cuts and by scrapping the Chagos Island deal. Andy Burnham insists there's no problem with his party's commitment to defence. Parents are being warned that some popular baby sleep and feeding products could be putting their children at risk. Safety experts say items like self-feeding bottle holders, sleep positioners and in-cot sleep aids may increase the chances of suffocation, choking or overheating. The Royal Society for the Prevention of Accidents is urging families to always make sure products are safe and have the right markings. Becky Guy's from the charity.
20: I guess the reason they're still available is because there is demand from parents. I think parents quite understandably think that if something is being sold, that it must have been tested and that it would be safe for their baby, but unfortunately that isn't the case.
18: Hundreds of people have reported becoming ill, some even needing to go to hospital after swimming in England's rivers, lakes and seas this past summer. Campaign group Surfers Against Sewage are handing a petition to Downing Street later calling for an ambitious clean water bill. And you can now take a driverless Uber ride in London from today. It's something that's being rolled out very slowly with 15 of them to start off with. And a driver will still have to be in the car just in case.
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21: Celtic made it 4 wins from 4 in the Scottish Premiership. They beat Aberdeen 3-0. They've added to the squad this week. Jordan Lutomba's joined from Feyenoord along with Chelsea youngsters Shimohuka and Landon Emanalo. Today is transfer deadline day in Scotland. 5pm is the cutoff. And Martin O'Neill says his new players should create good competition.
22: They're lovely footballers and it's a great opportunity for them. Great opportunity for us as well too, if we can guide them in the right direction, if that's the case. And I don't think their time up here will do them any harm whatsoever. We need the numbers. I say numbers, I think they're going to add something to the team over the next couple of months.
21: Rangers made it 2 league wins in a row with a 2-1 win over Falkirk. Lawrence Shankland with a brace in that one. Charlton missed the chance to make it 4 in a row and go top in the Championship. They did grab a 1-1 draw at West Brom. They're third now. QPR are second behind Swansea after winning 2-1 against Cardiff. Katie Balter's out of the US Open tennis after losing to 7th seed Carolina Muhova in the second round, 6-1, 6-love that ended, and England's women can wrap up their 3-match ODI series against Ireland in Derby today. They're already 1-up after winning the opening match by 6 wickets.
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18: Sunny spells and showers for the UK today. Some heavy, highs between 18 in the north and 25 in the south.
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18: Well, it's slightly better news for traffic heading anti-clockwise on the M25. The carriageway is now open from the repair works around the M11 at Junction 27. However, it is still crawling from Junction 28 for the A12 at Brentwood, as it is northbound this morning on the A3 due to a van fire closing lane between Catherington and Petersfield. Staying in Hampshire, it's also queuing on the A338 Ringwood Road. That remains closed between Ringwood and Fording Bridge. and slow now in Norfolk in Fakenham as the A1065 is blocked due to an accident around the Shell roundabout.
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0: Five celebs, £5. Time playing up this morning is Chloe on line number one. Chloe, how much do you reckon this car bill is going to come to?
3: Way over £5.
0: We can soften probably. The blow, though. We can soften the blow with this £5. Okay, let's...
3: 400?
0: Oh, yeah. Maybe try ring back on Monday morning and play the real game, and then that'll hopefully cover the bill. Not that I'm doing down five celebs, £5, of course. All right, let's see who you're going to play with this morning.
1: Player generator. Matt Dyson.
2: Andrea Fox.
1: Rich Williams.
4: Emma Jones.
2: Free choice.
5: Matt Dyson. Matt Dyson.
0: Please not Emma Jones.
1: Rich Williams.
0: Oh, thank God. Yeah. Okay, Rich.
6: I mean, I feel a little... Obviously, you'd handpicked Matt, hadn't you? And now you've got me. So I kind of feel a little bit sorry for you in that respect. Should I leave?
0: It's time for you to leave. Yeah. It's time for you to leave. Thank you, Rich. Off he goes. Emma, imagine if it was Emma Jones.
7: Yeah, what would we do?
0: Can we call Cardiff and get her on the phone now?
8: She might be on the school run.
7: No, she might be like,
0: What do you want? I left ages ago. All right, Andrea, can you confirm Rich has left the booth of truth?
7: He's left.
0: All right, he's gone. Chloe, are you ready?
3: Yes, always.
0: Okay, good. I am going to give you some first names. You have to give me some surnames to make a celebrity, and hopefully we'll match all five with Rich for that £5, and we can cushion that blow of a big bill from your mechanic. Okay. Name number one is Mike.
3: Tyson.
0: Yeah.
9: He's the biggest Mike, isn't he?
0: Gotta go with Tyson. Yeah. The second one's easy. Margot.
3: Robbie.
0: Yes. Okay. Little bit harder for name number three, which is Chris.
3: McCausland.
0: Oh, yes.
3: It has to be.
0: So pleased you're on brand, because there's other radio hosts called Chris that we don't want to mention.
9: We've had them in the past.
0: Yeah, we have.
9: It's really awkward when that happens. The feature almost gets cancelled.
0: You can feel the email being typed by our boss.
9: Why are you mentioning him again?
0: Chloe,
9: great.
0: Chloe, this has been great so far. Mm. Okay, name number four is Charlotte.
3: Church.
9: Yeah,
0: All right, and the fifth and final name is Elizabeth.
3: Oh God,
0: that's hard, I think, actually.
9: Is it? There's a couple of big ones.
3: Elizabeth. All I'm thinking of is like thousands of queens.
0: I know, that's what I was just going to say, Elizabeth.
7: What is
0: Rex?
7: Their surname?
3: I'm going to say Hurley.
0: Yeah. Elizabeth Hurley?
9: Hurley or Taylor. They're the two.
0: Okay, all right. Yeah. Chloe, these names are very, very good. You've been a great caller. You haven't mentioned the competition. You mentioned another show presenter on Absolute Radio. It's a win for me. We'll see if we can match all five with Rich next.
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22: Slow now heading to Glasgow, Ajit East on the M8. Breakdown has closed lane 3 approaching West Street at junction 20, and there's lengthy delays anti-clockwise on the M25. The carriageway is open approaching the M11 at junction 27 following yesterday's jackknife lorry. However, it's still crawling from junction 28 for the A12 at Brentwood, and it's slow in Powys as a fallen tree has closed the A479 at Coombe Dee, and it's still queuing for over 2 miles on the A3 northbound in Hampshire following a van fire. Lane 1 still closed just north of Catherington.
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0: 8:21 on Thursday morning. You're listening to the Absolute Radio Breakfast Show. It's Ben Burrell here. We are getting the team's kids to review their performance over the summer holidays as the kids go back to school. Rich, you're up next. Oof. Have you heard the full bit of audio from Honey?
1: I have heard some inklings as to what might be in there. Put it that way. She's less cute than your daughter.
0: She sounds very cute, and this sounds particularly funny.
2: My dad is stressing out, swearing.
0: Oh, no.
1: That's very not necessary, honey. This. Really, is it?
0: Okay, full story next. 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
27: Long queues now in Kent, heading into out of Maidstone on the A249. An accident involving a lorry is partially blocking the carriageway out at the M20 at Junction 7 and the Detling Hill roundabout. And it's still queuing for over 2 miles in Hampshire as you're north on the A3. Following this morning's van fire, lane one remains closed just north of Cathington and Clanfield. It's slow in Powys, a fallen tree, still closing the A479 between Coombe Dee and Talgarth. And slow now heading into Belfast on the M3. An accident partially blocking the carriageway just after Junction 1 for the city centre.
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1: 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Don't forget, you can pick the playlist this morning. We just played The Streets on Absolute Radio Noughties, and we were enjoying that a lot in the studio. 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

0: Keeping the time right on a Thursday morning. This is the Absolute Radio Breakfast Show. Matt, on the way next, more social ammo. What's happening?
1: Yes, it's about the awkward chats you have when you go back to school at the gates with other parents. 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It's... We're going to relive it for you shortly.
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18: The UK and France are boosting police officer numbers on the French coast to stop so-called mega dinghies from launching across the English Channel. A surge team of 45 officers will arrive in the coming weeks. Immigration Minister Anna Turley has been telling us more.
20: Priority on all of this is trying to go further down the supply chain and nip things in the bud earlier. So I'm really pleased that we've announced this intervention today with more intelligence and judicial support so that we can disrupt gangs, use our intelligence, our data to prosecute more people and to actually tackle the gangs at source.
18: The measures, which the Tories call a joke, have been announced as Andy Burnham prepares to host France's President Emmanuel Macron at Downing Street today. Elsewhere, the Conservative leader says she'd find an extra £10 billion a year for defence by cutting welfare spending and restoring the two-child benefit cap. Kemi Badenoch will argue the savings would allow the UK to spend 3% of GDP on defence by 2030. Experts are saying with near 100% certainty that the El Niño weather pattern will continue into February. It happens when certain sea temperatures rise above normal and puts the UK at risk of possible heavy rain, high winds and flooding. To wages now, and it turns out around £4 million has been repaid to staff at hundreds of employers who haven't been paid enough. B&Q's among companies named by the government today for failing to pay workers the national minimum wage. They say it was a mistake and those affected were paid in full quickly last summer. And driverless taxis are starting to pick up passengers in London from today. Uber's offering customers the chance to travel in 15 cars operated by the company Wayve with drivers inside just in case. Technology correspondent Roland Manthorpe describes a near miss he witnessed.
21: And what you see is the Wayve trying to turn right to go through the blockage while other vehicles are coming round the outside. But that could have really been a dangerous moment if it hadn't been for the safety driver. Because, you know, with cars, you've got to get it always right or it's not safe.
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23: Celtic have 4 wins from 4 in the Scottish Premiership. They beat Aberdeen 3-0, keeping them top of the table. Rangers, after their tricky start, now have 2 wins in a row. Lawrence Shanklin with a brace to see off Falkirk 2-1. A note for later, today is transfer deadline day in Scotland. The cut-off is 5 o'clock. Charlton missed the chance to make it 4 in a row and go top of the Championship. They did grab a 1-1 draw at West Brom. They're now 3rd. QPR are 2nd behind Swansea after winning 2-1 against Cardiff. And England's women can wrap up their 3-match ODI series against Ireland in Derby today. They're already 1 up after winning the opening match by 6 wickets.
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18: Sunny spells and showers for the UK today. Some showers will be heavy with highs between 18 and 25.
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We're FC Radio. Good morning. It's Ben Burrell here. Simple Minds have just announced the V Tour, which is coming to the UK next May. It celebrates the last 5 decades of music from Simple Minds, and they're joined by special guest Gary Newman. They're coming to London, Manchester, Birmingham, Nottingham, Leeds, Newcastle, and Glasgow. And tickets are on sale next Friday from our ticket store. To get you in the mood, here is Don't You Forget About Me by Simple Minds.

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0: Morning, this is the Absolute Radio Breakfast Show. It's Ben Burrell here in for Dave. Dave is back on Monday and over the weekend. Weekends are funny on this radio station, by the way, Matt. I don't know if you know.
1: Yes, I have noticed.
0: I'd say you're 5% funnier on Rock and Roll Football.
1: Really?
0: Yeah, because weekends have to be funny.
1: What are you saying about when I'm with you on the breakfast show?
0: No, I'm saying you're... God, here we go.
1: Not up to your
0: Mr. Precious has come to call. No. I'm saying you're very funny on this, but this is like you're evergreen on this show. Sometimes you have to be funny, sometimes you have to be sad, sometimes you have to be interested in the host's boring stories about his small children.
1: Oh, right. Are you talking about Dave?
0: No, me. Dave's only got one child. Me, I'm talking
1: about.
0: Why are you out to get me?
1: You started it.
0: Weekends are funny on this radio station, as I was saying, and Chris McCausland is back. He's the latest recruit for this radio station. We don't often get proper brand new presenters, do we? So it's quite nice to have a
1: new
0: one.
1: Great new signing, isn't it?
0: Yeah, he's on every Sunday morning from 8 with his friend John Long, and we even mentioned him on Five Celebs, £5 this morning.
1: Yeah.
0: A soaring high in his career, no doubt. You can catch up with Chris's show on our Rayo app, and he's back Sunday morning from 8. £400,000 is up for grabs tomorrow. We are giving this money away tomorrow, and it could be to you. 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

0: No songs repeated whilst you are working. This is the No Repeat Guarantee on a Thursday morning. It's Ben Burrell here, as we have been talking about a lot on this show because we're quite excited about it. We need your help to find the ultimate noughties anthem, a huge decade for music. Coldplay, The Killers, Kings of Leon, The Twang, of course.
1: Yes.
0: Also, Absolute Radio launched in the noughties, didn't it? What time
1: of course,
0: it was?
1: Yes, remember that's that? Right. Yeah, yeah.
0: Big day. It was a big day for us all, and we want you to go onto our website right now, absoluteradio.co.uk, and tell us the ultimate noughties anthem. You get three votes. Tell us the three songs you love from the noughties that you think are great, and you can win 500 quid in cash as you do. 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

0: That's it for another edition of the Absolute Radio Breakfast Show, the podcast that will contain the best bits from this week. We'll be out tomorrow morning at 10. You can listen back, though, to every single show done this week on our Rayo app. We need to name the show, though, so you can find it there. It's taken from bits that have happened on today's show, that name. Here are your options. Andrea, would you like to name it today?
1: Yeah,
0: TYSM is option number one.
2: Yeah,
0: that was a horrific look into the future of my communications with my children.
2: That's all you get these days.
0: Matt and Rich show me what the bleak future is. Is that really what you get from, what did you say, who's text you that? Maggie.
2: A lot of one word answers, that's all it is really.
0: The last squash the sugar tax hasn't got to was a sentence you uttered earlier during
2: a
0: call.
2: Yeah, we talked about that quite a bit. Ribena specifically.
1: Yes. Ribena is really the twang of this show.
0: It's really become the twang of the show. So we're always looking for a new twang on the show. We did a lot on the sugar tax, didn't we, in hindsight? Probably too much.
2: Yeah.
0: Well, how do you say this, Matt? I couldn't remember from your social media. You were talking a lot about how to...
2: Geosmin.
0: Yeah, how to smell rain.
2: Smell the rain.
0: Yeah.
2: The geosmin. In the air,
0: It was quite a scientific.
2: Educational, yeah.
0: Geosim spores is the official title we have there. Smell this way comes was another sentence you uttered during that
2: moment. I meant to say snow this way comes, but I said smell this way comes. So the producers clipped it up and played it back to me.
0: I think we can actually,
2: my nose in it.
0: Can hear that right now if you want to.
2: Oh, yeah, smell this way comes.
0: That's good, isn't it? And while we're here.
2: Mummy. Oh, yeah.
0: Okay.
2: Course.
0: Next option is Rex, question mark, as we went very off-piste during Five Celebs, £5, when we all got stuck on Elizabeth and ended up talking about the Queen. Another option from that feature, actually, is a wonderful moment from Rich. An early Tyndall is the option we had.
3: As you went too early, that
0: Mike Tyndall.
2: The biggest mic in the world.
3: There's a time for a Tyndall, and that wasn't it.
0: And finally, oh, we got a little bit close to the mark when we talked about snow sniffing, didn't we? The snow sniffers is an option.
2: I think it should be that.
0: Andrea, what would you like out of that lot?
1: I think I'm going to go with smell this way comes. Let's try and make it a thing.
0: Okay, yes, smell this way comes.
2: Oh, yes, smell this way comes.
0: Is the name of the show today.
2: Thanks, Andrea.
1: You're welcome.
0: It'll be available on Rayo very, very soon. We are back tomorrow morning from 6. We will see you then.
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1: The top stories this hour, and starting with some breaking news, Green Party leader Zach Polanski's announced he intends to stand in a by-election triggered by Sir Keir Starmer resigning as an MP. Labour's continuously held Holborn and St Pancras in central London since the seat was created in 1983. The UK and France are boosting police numbers on the French coast to try and stop so-called mega dinghies crossing the Channel. The Tories call the measures a joke, though. French President Emmanuel Macron, who's visited the Bear Tapestry at the British Museum yesterday, will have talks at number 10 later.
19: What binds us is not only what we see in our museums, our libraries, our theatres and our cinemas. It is also the principles we defend and the responsibilities we shoulder together.
1: Sewage was dumped into English waters for over 43,000 hours in July and August. 2,000 hours worth of those spillages landed in designated bathing spots, with campaigners claiming swimmers have reported feeling unwell. And a life-size bronze statue of John Lennon could go for £100,000 at auction later this month. The sculpture's become a popular feature on Liverpool's Penny Lane since being installed in 2022. But if you're wishing whoever's buying it would just let it be, don't worry, once it's sold, it'll be replaced by a replica.
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1: Sunny spells and showers, some of them heavy later, with highs of 25. That's the latest. I'm Andrea Fox.
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Fall Out Boy Sugar were going down from 2006. That's a defining song of the mid-noughties. We're talking about the noughties because we want to hear from you with your ultimate noughties anthem. That one had a bizarre video, didn't it, with the story of a young man with deer antlers. Do you remember that? More on the noughties coming up, but first, this is Blur, End of a Century. This is the No Repeat Guarantee, Absolute Radio.

0: 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Leona here with you on the No Repeat Guarantee. Now, check this out. According to research, you find your favourite band when you are 13 years old. Your favourite band and song. So, because we're focusing on the noughties, I was just wondering, were you born between 1987 and 1996? If you were, your favourite band should have been discovered when you were age 13, in the noughties. The noughties is what we're interested in at the moment because of our ultimate noughties anthems countdown that we're going to compile. So, were you born between 1987 and 1996? If so, what was your favourite band or song when you were 13 years old? Get in touch with me now. Text on 81215 or send me a WhatsApp. Now, I can't take part in this because I'm a little bit older. Mine would have been a Wham song. What about you? Get in touch with me now. Were you born between 87 and 96? If so, what was your favourite band and song when you were 13? And young producer Matt is the other extreme, actually. He was born after this time. He wasn't born till 2004. So get in touch with me. Now, tomorrow is the day you could be opening your banking app and see £400,000 staring right back at you, but you have to be in to win, so don't hang about. 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
21: We started at 9 a.m. and still no repeats. That's because Real Music...

Nirvana, All Apologies, which I'll play for Hannah. Born in 1987, favourite band Nirvana, song Lithium, age 13. Proving the point, according to research, we find our favourite bands when we are 13 years old. And if you were born between 87 and 96, that's going to land with a song or band from the noughties. Let's see if this is true. Carl in Croydon, born in 96, it's the Gorillaz for me. Craig, born in 95, favourite song, The Rock Show by Blink 182. So far, it's proving that point. Text me on 81215. What was your favourite band when you were 13? This is Biba Doobie, Sun Is Set, new music, Absolute Radio.

0: Talking Heads, Once in a Lifetime on Absolute Radio. Leona, I was 13 in 2007, says Kate in Spalding. I was very much obsessed with My Chemical Romance, The Black Parade, and loved reading Kerrang! Magazine on the school bus, dreaming of attending Download Festival one day. Kate, did you end up going to the Download Festival? Leona, my favourite band has always been The Killers since discovering them around aged 13. Vividly remember walking through the playground at school, listening to Mr. Brightside on my Sony Ericsson Walkman phone and thinking, yep, these guys are cool, says Ben from Birmingham, born early 90s. So keep them coming. What was your best band and song age 13? Was it something from the noughties? Text me on 81215 or WhatsApp me. Coming up next, a song from Lenny Kravitz, plus one from the noughties, which came from the album Conditions and very much used in films and TV at the time.
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song used in loads of films and TV at the time. That was Temper Trap, Sweet Disposition from 2009. Hi, Leona, it's Jay here, born 88, favourite band The Offspring, and I bought this age 13. You see, it works, doesn't it? The research is true. And hi to Pete, born in 84, favourite band Green Day. Leona, born in 92, and when I was 13, the Rasmus was life. Seeing them later this year, the love is still going strong. That is from Laura. I'm pleased to hear that. I'm glad it's lasted all this time. Text me on 81215. Now, this is The Killers. We've been talking about them a lot this morning. This is The Man.

0: The Killers, the man on Absolute Radio. And Ben from Birmingham, who mentioned his actual phone he had at this time, was a Sony Ericsson Walkman phone. It got me thinking, did you have one of them? I don't remember those phones. I had a Motorola Razr flip phone at that time, sort of the early to mid-noughties. Did you have a phone then? What was it? News at 11 on the way. A number one song coming up after the news from Passenger.
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4: The top stories this hour. Green Party leader Zach Polanski's confirmed he's looking to become an MP. He plans to stand in the by-election in Holborn and St Pancras in central London, created when former Prime Minister Sir Keir Starmer resigned on Tuesday. The French president's heading to Downing Street for talks with the Prime Minister about small boat crossings in the Channel. 45 more police officers are joining efforts to crack down on smugglers using so-called mega dinghies. But Reform UK's deputy leader Richard Tice is at the party's conference in Birmingham, worries the approach is all show.
5: We shouldn't be spending hundreds and hundreds of millions of pounds of hard-earned British taxpayers' cash to the French who are not doing the job properly. The way to solve this is to pick up, rescue and return. It's the humanitarian thing to do.
4: Elsewhere, B&Q's among hundreds of firms, the government's named in shame for not paying their staff the national minimum wage. The DIY giant says it was unintentional and has repaid all the workers who were affected. And Saturday Night Live UK have announced Jeff Goldblum will host the first episode of the second series. Irish act CMAT will be the music act when the show returns later this month.
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4: Sunny spells and showers, some of them heavy later, with highs of 25. That's the latest. I'm Andrea Fox.
6: Thank you, Andrea. Now, what music was around when you were 13?
4: I was loving Stereophonics, Chemical Brothers, Fatboy Slim, but what was number one? Aqua and Dr. Jones.
6: Oh.
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Wouldn't it be awful if we played that song again straight away? Or even in 10 minutes' time? Great song, but nobody wants to hear it on loop. 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

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Hi, Leona, it's Connor here from Wembley. Now, I had a Sony Walkman phone back then. I can't remember the model, but it was one of those slide-up ones. Only had it a week, because a week later, I went on a family summer holiday, jumped in the pool, and the phone was in my pocket. Oh, we've all made that mistake. I got in the paddling pool many years ago with the phone in my pocket as well. Thank you for your message. What phone did you have in the early noughties? The Apple smartphone came out, I think it was 2007. So what did you have before smartphones? Also talking about music you discovered and fell in love with aged 13. Hi to Natasha in Garthforth in Lowestoft. Leona, I was born in 81. When I was 13, my favourite band was Blur. Favourite song, Girls and Boys. And I still love Blur and still love the song. You see, the research is true. What we discover at 13 is what we will love forever. This is Pink Floyd, Another Brick in the Wall, Absolute Radio.

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0: 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Vote now on absoluteradio.co.uk. You can also add your own suggestions as well. Please do use one of your votes to add in AC/DC Rock and Roll Train, because for some reason, that's not on the list. Hi to Dan, Leona. I was born in 85, discovered the Foo Fighters aged 12. And they've been my favourite band since. I know that's a year earlier than your study. But anyway, Dan says, great show, listening in Devon, getting ready for Shebfest this week for one last blowout before the kids go back to school. Yeah, I've just looked this up, actually. It's a family-friendly two-day music festival in the Devon countryside. You've inspired me. I feel like I should do something wild this weekend as well. Now, on the way next, I'm going to play you a fantastic song from the Cranberries and some more noughties. Keep it here. Tomorrow is the day you could open your banking app and see £400,000 staring right back at you. But you have to be in to win, so don't hang about. 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
11: 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A day at work with no repeated songs. And then we follow through.

Manic Street Preachers and Nina Persson from The Cardigans. Leona, I was 13 in 2003 and my favourite band were Biffy Clyro. Black and Sky is still their best album. 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We're compiling the ultimate noughties anthem.

0: 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A noughties song on the way next from a hugely influential debut album called Is This It? 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

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Leona, I was born in 1973, so when I was 13, the year was 86, which meant I was listening to Bon Jovi, Def Leppard, Whitesnake, Metallica, Van Halen, AC/DC, Europe, Queen, Poison. And 40 years later, still listening to the same bands, says Gav in Reading. Now, you might like this documentary I'm hosting on Sunday night about Slippery When Wet, which is celebrating its 40th anniversary this month. Now, they had some success with their first two albums, but it was the third one that catapulted them into stratospheric rock icon status. 8 weeks at number one, 18 times platinum, one of the biggest selling albums in the world, Slippery When Wet. So I'm hosting a special program with interviews from John Bon Jovi himself and the fans that had their lives changed by it, including mine. Tune in Sunday night at 9 for our Bon Jovi documentary, Bon Jovi, Slippery When Wet, at 40. Go.

0: Alanis Morissette on Absolute Radio. Simple Minds have just announced an arena tour for next May with Gary Newman. 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

0: Imagine if we told you that this is where real music matters and then just played you the same songs every 90 minutes. That would be ludicrous. And yet that's exactly what our dastardly competitors do. 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

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Hi to Dean from Barnsley, currently in Manchester, who says Leona, AC/DC, voted for. Thank you, Dean. Top marks to you, teacher's pet today. If you're going to vote for your noughties anthem, make sure you throw in AC/DC Rock and Roll Train, please. Now, this is the No Repeat Guarantee. Here

0: on Petty Free Falling. We were talking about those early noughties phones on the show this morning as well. And hi to Neil. He sent me a photograph of his first two mobiles, which he's still got in their lovely leather cases. One's a Nokia and one's a very small, looks like an Ericsson. Because it was all about getting the smallest phone possible. Now it seems to be the biggest phone possible with the biggest screen, doesn't it? Tomorrow is the day you could open your banking app and see £400,000 staring right back at you. But you have to be in to win, so don't hang about. 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Coming up, Noel Gallagher, who's made a rather revealing statement.
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11: 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You're a real music consultant now. This is the No

Blast and Sandstorm. Before that, Noel Gallagher, Everybody's on the Run. And he's dropped a rather large hint about next year and said, well, let's put it this way. There's no football tournament on next year, so we've got to do something in the summer, right? Also, it is the Oasis premiere of their new documentary next Monday in central London. This is Somba.

0: 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Dave Berry's back on The Breakfast Show next week. And we're going to give five charities a share of £10,000 thanks to the Cash for Kids Community Challenge with Wix. 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And Dave Berry is back on Monday. Pearl Jam on the way.
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8: 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That's because real music

Raconteurs, which is a Naughties song. In fact, Jack White had already given us the White Stripes. Then came this. He joined forces with Brendan Benson and others for this project. Steady As She Goes from 2006 on Absolute Radio's No Repeat Guarantee.

0: Travis, Flowers in the Window. Indie Disco Anthems next with Sarah Champion in for Ben Burrell. I'll be on Absolute 80s. Have a great afternoon.
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3: 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And next week on The Breakfast Show, we'll be talking to the five winning charities and giving them a share of 10 grand. 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

0: Maybe it's time for a new one. Maybe you want a bigger one. Or maybe you just had a little one. Maybe you dream about others. Maybe you're in love with another's. 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Maybe you just want something to get you from A to B. Or maybe yours got hit by a tree. Or maybe you just want to feel like a G. Whatever your next car need might be, maybe it's time for Auto Trader.
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That's right. Place your hands on Absolute Radio. Thanks very much to Leona Graham. Sarah Champion with you now, back in for Ben again. And do you know, I read very recently that song, Place Your Hands, is basically about needing a hug. And I felt like a lot of us could do with one of those this week. It's an emotional time, isn't it? Back to school week. And when I say emotional, I mean just sort of frantic, really. I dropped my daughter off this morning in a mad rush. She did not want to get out of bed today. So I had just sort of tearing around, trying to get ready. Had a full 5-minute conversation with someone as I dropped her off. Must have passed sort of 10 to 20 people. Got back in the car, had a quick look in the mirror. Big blob of toothpaste on my face. No one said a word. Sure, there are days where you feel like you're doing okay with the whole adulting thing, where you think, yeah, I got this, got it together. Days where you just have to admit you really, really don't. It's been a shaky start for you today. We've got some mood-boosting tunes for your Thursday afternoon. The Killers and Stone Roses coming after the Black Keys.

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0: The Clash on Absolute Radio, where we've got The Killers and Stone Roses coming your way next. 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

The Killers finishing today's indie anthems. Just a teaser trailer of what you can expect with Andy Bush back on the decks this weekend for the Indie Disco, of course. Saturday evening from 5, it's going to be tops off, swinging from a can of Red Stripe for 2 hours of back-to-back indie bangers. And the weather gets good again this weekend, doesn't it? That's the rumour anyway, so don't pack away that barbecue just yet. Just gone 1:30 then, which I reckon makes it time to do this. It's our Guess the Song game, everyone. Dastardly producer Matt, who does the clips for this, asked me if I wanted to know the answer today. And I said, no, not to start anyway. So I'm going to play along with you at this early stage in the game. Let's see how we do, shall we? Good luck, everyone. 3 points to be won if you can guess the song from just 1/2 second to start. So this really is just a snippet. But here is that 1/2 second. Oh, that feels very familiar. Let's have it again. I mean, that is making my brain itch a bit. Might need a little bit more. 8-12-15 to text if you want to have a go, have a guess, and claim all 3 points. 8-12-15 on the text. We'll give you more as the show goes on. Sam Fender and Olivia Dean in the meantime with the brilliant Rain Me In.

0: One from the playlist of Absolute 80s, The Police on Absolute Radio. Where? If you're a fan of 80s rock, got a bit of a treat for you this weekend. You may have just heard we've got a Bon Jovi special to look forward to, hosted by our very own Queen of Rock, Leona Graham. And, you know, Bon Jovi had a fair amount of success with their first couple of albums, but it was their third that catapulted them to stratospheric rock icon status, spending 8 weeks at number one, going 18 times platinum. It became one of the top 100 best-selling albums in the US and worldwide. It is, of course, Slippery When Wet. So Leona Graham will be celebrating the album as it turns 40 this weekend with interviews from John Bon Jovi and the fans that had their lives changed by the album. That's this Sunday from 9 on Absolute Radio. Right, back to this afternoon, and a real favourite from me from Blur. We'll do Coffee and TV with The Royal Blood on the way as well.
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From the summer of 1999, that is such a favourite for me. Blur's Coffee and TV. Love the music video as well with the little dancing milk carton. I think Jim Henson's Creature Shop were involved in the making of that. So good. Sarah Champion with you this afternoon then. And if you've just joined us, we're playing the Guess the Song game. Now, obviously, I've had to have a look at what it is now so I can see if we've had any right answers in. And it turns out we have. So, take a bow. Chris in Cats Hill, first in with the right answer on 8, 12, 15. Anyone else? No, just Chris. We'll give you it again for the full 3 points, along with what it's not. So it's not Snow Patrol spitting games, the guests of Paul in Humid Bath working on spreadsheets today. It's not James and Sit Down, the guests of Mark in Derbyshire. And it's not Breakfast at Tiffany's. Scott in Warrington thought it might be Breakfast at Tiffany's. Here's the clip then. And the number to text if you want to have a go, have a guess, is 81215.

0: The brilliant Royal Blood on Absolute Radio, where we are now hurtling towards 2 o'clock. Placebo on the way just after two today. And if you're up for a sing-along, I've got the perfect song from 1995 on the way after your latest news and sports.
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6: The top stories this hour. Andy Burnham says migration was at the top of the agenda during his talks with the French president. The Prime Minister's welcomed Emmanuel Macron to Downing Street today. The Prime Minister says the two countries have similar aims across a wide range of topics.
7: It shows what collaboration can achieve, just as we are also showing on Ukraine, on small boats, and also on strengthening the UK-EU relationship.
6: Elsewhere, around 80 people have died after a boat carrying migrants got into difficulty off the coast of Gran Canaria. Officials on the island said they got to the boat around midnight and survivors are being treated in hospital. A Latvian man's pleaded guilty over the death of a schoolboy in Coventry 2 years ago. 12-year-old Keaton Slater died after being hit by a car in June 2024. And a car tax conviction against the London mayor has been formally withdrawn in court. Lord Sadiq Khan's team argued that he didn't own the 24-year-old Nissan Micra the allegations relate to, and claimed that he'd been scammed.
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6: Any rain spreading into Northern Ireland, Southern Scotland and parts of England this afternoon. Dry elsewhere, that's the latest. I'm Alex Richardson.
4: This is Absolute.

Could the Kooks spin with a shot at our ultimate noughties countdown in the coming weeks? Naive on Absolute Radio. I know I mentioned this yesterday, but when you look at the noughties, you're looking at sort of the start of social media, aren't you? The early days of MySpace and Tom being your first friend on there. I had the Strokes and Last Night as my tune of choice on my MySpace page, and Colin's been in touch to say he had Maps by the Yeah Yeah Yeahs on his MySpace for a while there. Great song. He says that first album was amazing. Played it over and over. So have your say as to the ultimate noughties anthem. You can choose three tunes for the countdown. And just for getting involved, by the way, you can win yourself £500 today. So if you needed an incentive, there it is. All the details at absoluteradio.co.uk. And we look forward to the countdown in the coming weeks. Right, Promise Placebo, they're on the way. With a Kate Bush classic first, that Placebo famously covered. This is Running Up That Hill.

0: From the album Without You, I'm Nothing, which I for one had on repeat in the late 90s. Placebo, Pure Morning on Absolute Radio. Sarah Champion in for Ben Burrell this week while Ben takes care of business on The Breakfast Show. But let's not quite bog down in all that. Not when there's cold hard cash to be won. 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Lines close at 5 p.m. tomorrow. And when they do, if it's you we ring, just pick up your phone to win £400,000. 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And I wish you the very best of luck. Faith No More on the way as we get back to the music with another band set to feature in our Ultimate Noughties Countdown. Keen play, other side of these.
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I once sung that on a drunken night of karaoke with a professional wrestler, which is quite the humble brag, isn't it? He said he was a big fan of Faith No More, and Epic was the only song they had on the system, so epic it was. I think I can safely say our version was anything but. Hi Sarah, it's today's Guess the Song game, Delamitri and Roll to Me, says Gavin in Tunbridge. It's not Delamitri. I'm not sure on this one just yet. Bruce Springsteen, Born to Run, says Joy. It's not The Boss. Complete stab in the dark today. Is it Size of a Cow from The Wonder Stuff, says Chris. It's not the one. Is it Dizzy by Vic Reeves and The Wonder Stuff, is the guess of Christine in Pickering. The Wonder Stuff are not involved with this song, to the best of my knowledge, anyway. So, going to give you a full second of our Guess the Song song now. For two full points, and I'll level with you. I'm not sure I'd have got it from this. And I know what the answer is, so I'll see how you do. Here we go. Has that made it any clearer? 8, 12, 15 on the text. You can WhatsApp on 0330 123 1215. You can also email me. Sarah at absoluteradio.co.uk. Guess the song. New music from Jamie T for you in the meantime. See what you think to this. The track's called 3310.

0: 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Thursday afternoon and Republica on the way very soon.
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0: This afternoon from four.

MGMT's Kids on Absolute Radio, where we are playing today's Guess the Song game. I know that sound anywhere, says Rory on 8-12-15, and he's right. Well done, Rory. 2 points are yours today. Well done to Ethan from Bristol as well. If this is on the tip of your tongue today, we'll give you the full 2 seconds just after three, and I guarantee that'll give you what you need. Today's entertainment news on the way in the meantime, after Teddy Swims.

0: Teddy Swims on Absolute Radio, where we've got Muse and the Verve lined up for your Thursday afternoon. But first,
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0: A spectacular 30-foot mural of Freddie Mercury has been unveiled at Wembley Park to mark what would have been the Queen legend's 80th birthday this weekend. Located on Wembley Park's Spanish Steps, the mural called I'm Mr. Mercury has been created by acclaimed British street artist Frank Stiles, who painted it as four separate works and composed them into a single image applied across all 58 Spanish Steps. And Noel Gallagher has fueled rumours that Oasis will return to the road in 2027 when asked directly if the rumours were true, Oasis would be playing more shows next summer. He responded by saying, let's put it this way, there's no football tournament on next year, so we've got to do something in the summer, right?
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23: The top stories this hour. Andy Burnham says migration was at the top of the agenda during his talks with the French president. The prime ministers welcomed Emmanuel Macron to Downing Street today. The prime minister says the two countries have similar aims across a wide range of topics.
24: It shows what collaboration can achieve, just as we are also showing on Ukraine, on small boats, and also on strengthening the UK-EU relationship.
23: Elsewhere, around 80 people have died after a boat carrying migrants got into difficulty off the coast of Gran Canaria. Officials on the island said they got to the boat around midnight and survivors are being treated in hospital. A Latvian man's pleaded guilty over the death of a schoolboy in Coventry 2 years ago. 12-year-old Keaton Slater died after being hit by a car in June 2024. And a car tax conviction against the London mayor has been formally withdrawn in court. Lord Sadiq Khan's team argued that he didn't own the 24-year-old Nissan Micra the allegations relate to and claimed that he'd been scammed.
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23: Any rain spreading into Northern Ireland, Southern Scotland and parts of England this afternoon. Dry elsewhere, that's the latest. I'm Alex Richardson.

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Cool Shaker with a take on Deep Purple, Hush, on Absolute Radio. We're at just gone 3:10. We are playing our Guess the Song game. Sonia from Hemel says, "Hi Sarah, it's not Bon Jovi and Keep the Faith, is it?" We're going to see them Friday. I'm so excited to take my husband and our girls for their first time, their first gig seeing Bon Jovi. It's going to set the bar. Enjoy the gig. It's not Bon Jovi and Keep the Faith, though. I feel fairly certain that this longer clip will give it to you. If you've been scratching your head so far, here's a full 2 seconds of our Guess the Song song. Here we go. Got it now. One more time. Yes, come on. 8, 12, 15 to text. There's still a point to claim as rightly yours. 8, 12, 15 on the text. Or you can email me at sarah@absoluteradio.co.uk. And I've been looking forward to playing this. Massive comeback single from the 90s for Blondie. This is the brilliant Maria.

0: Just in case you're in need of a musical mood boost this afternoon, that one's all yours. The Wombats, Let's Dance to Joy Division. Got a track from the album Urban Hymns on the way. Before we do that, though... A reminder that tomorrow's the day you could be opening your banking account to see £400,000 staring right back at you. You have to be in it to win it, so don't hang about. Get your spot in the draw right now. And you could be laughing on the way to the bank tomorrow. 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And when they do, if it's you we ring, all you need to do is pick up your phone to win £400,000. 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

brand new from Nothing But Thieves. Big fan of that track. It's Baby Cool on Absolute Radio, where we've now got a whole load of well done's to do on today's Guess the Song game. Here's the clip. And I thought that last clip would do it for you. Well done to Sean, to Matthew in Toddington, to Louise in Red Lodge. My favourite text that's coming from Amy, who says, "This elder emo declares that clip to be from Welcome to the Black Parade by My Chemical Romance. I know it better than my own mother," says Amy. This one's all yours.

0: 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Our weekday promise never to play the same song twice between 9 and 5. Get you through your workday, that's the idea. And it was My Chemical Romance just before Talk Talk with Welcome to the Black Parade, the answer to today's Guess the Song game, if you just nipped out and came back again. Amy from South Wales very much enjoyed that one this afternoon, by the way. She says, I saw My Chemical Romance in Liverpool back in June. Such a great gig. Right, final few for me before home time at 4 then, with Green Day still to come, and we're going vintage with Basket Case on the way.
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I just give you a quick heads up. When Dave Berry returns from his summer jollies next week, he'll be giving five incredible charities a share of £10,000. Well, thanks to the Cash for Kids Community Challenge with Wix back in March, we asked you to nominate a charity that you think deserves a bit of help. 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You can also win right now at absoluteradio.co.uk. There's a grand up for grabs, perfect for getting a bit of work done around the house, especially since Wix's big event is now on. So find out more and win with the Cash for Kids Community Challenge and Wix.

0: And with Blossoms, my work for the day is more or less done. 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
20: The top stories this hour. Andy Burnham says migration was at the top of the agenda during his talks with the French president. The Prime Minister welcomed Emmanuel Macron to Downing Street today and spoke about what they called shared challenges and discussed ways to tackle illegal migration. 45 extra police officers are joining efforts on the beaches of northern France to stop people smugglers. A 16-year-old boy has been sentenced to 4.5 years youth detention for stabbing his teacher in southwest Wales. He was found guilty of wounding with intent. More than 500 salmonella cases in the UK have now been linked to imported eggs. Health officials say the risk remains low, but vulnerable people are being urged to avoid those that are raw or lightly cooked and non-British. And environmental campaigners say hundreds of people have reported feeling sick after swimming in England's rivers, lakes and sea in the last 2 months. Surfers Against Sewage has delivered a petition to Downing Street today.
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20: Lewis Hamilton says he can't wait to compete once again at the Italian Grand Prix.
14: Best feeling to be a Ferrari driver. It's such an honour and a privilege to arrive in Italy at this iconic race with the most iconic and best team in the world. It's really phenomenal to experience it for the second year in a row.
20: With temperatures due to exceed 30 degrees Celsius this weekend, the Grand Prix has been declared a heat hazard race. In the Scottish Premiership tonight, Hibs host Hearts in the Edinburgh Derby later. And two struggling teams meet as Bradford host Castleford tonight in Rugby League Super League. The Bulls know they realistically need something from each of their last two games to avoid bottom place.
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20: Some heavy rain affecting central areas before moving to the southeast later. Clearer spells in the north tonight. That's the latest. I'm Alex Richardson.
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0: It's not Doc Cotton from EastEnders and it ain't Fern Cotton, the TV presenter or whatever. After five, your final chance this week to try and guess which celebrity is shopping in the Hometime Celebrity Big Shop on this show.
1: We want to find out what is the most recent seminar or presentation, what's the title of it, that you have had to sit through after the last week or so. Bush and I have had to sit down and watch stuff. We don't have great attention spans. Your presentation about putting up a tent, and you managed to do it at the festival.
0: I feel like I'm like a dog. I feel like I've got the attention span of like a golden retriever.
1: Grassroots football for me. Shout out to Three Bridges under 10s and under 15s. Davies sat through the same presentation as I did. Let us know yours. Unconnected, 8, 12, 15. This one sounds a bit dry. Anti-money laundering and accounts.
0: See, I just couldn't do it. I would refuse to do it.
1: I wouldn't want you anywhere near accounts.
0: Thank you very much. I mean, it's called adulting, isn't it?
1: Yes, it is.
0: I don't think I'm really ready for that. The one that terrifies me, and this is not the only reason that I don't speed, but it's one of the main reasons that I don't speed on the roads, is having to sit down doing a speed awareness course.
1: I think you're a very safe driver, having been in a car with you. I don't think you're anywhere near going through that.
0: Thank you.
1: As far as saying you're actually quite a slow driver.
0: Well, that's because I don't want to sit in a group with people I don't know and watch videos. Tomorrow is the day you could open your banking app and see £400,000 staring right back at you. But you have to be in it to win it, so don't hang about. 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
23: The A71 through Breakis closed by a collision. It's closed between Break and Addiewell. It's that section affected. It's congested with traffic nearby as well. Do approach with extra caution. The M5 northbound's a little bit slow where there was a collision. It's the link road to the M6 northbound side. All lanes are open but still busy with the residual delays. It's still busy on the M25 clockwise where there was a broken down car. Junction 24 through to 26 still queuing because of that one. I'm Nick Arkell.
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0: If you're still having difficulty working out what day of the week it is, you're in great company. 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
1: Absoluteradio.co.uk is our home online. 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So tie me to
0: a post. A few more songs left of today's No Repeat Guarantee, which has been in play since 9 a.m. this morning.
1: Could any of these songs be your song of the noughties from Mumford & Sons' 2009 debut album, The Cave?
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1: Or this, Fluorescent Adolescent from the Arctic Monkeys' 2007 album, Favourite Worst Nightmare. The best you ever had, the best you ever had
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17: M55 coming off the M6 into Blackpool is stopped. They've had to stop traffic completely. The M55 westbound side, so towards Blackpool, towards the Isle of Coast, away from the M6. Junction 2 through to Junction 3 stationary while they move an obstruction. I'm not sure what the obstruction is. The M5 northbound is looking slower. There was a collision on the link road to the M6 northbound. It's open but still busy with residual delays. The A71 heading through Breek is closed by a collision, and Queens Ferry Road in Railston is closed by an overturned vehicle.
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1: Just saying earlier on that after this, I'm going very highbrow. I'm going to be going to my cousin Jojo's art exhibition at a gallery in Bethnal Green. It's just displaying her photograph work and stuff like that. And it's going to be amazing. Just saying, wouldn't it be great if you ever got your stuff displayed in a gallery? If that's happened to you, something you've created has been displayed in a gallery, tell us about it. Sound Dave, the Evertonian, has sent us a message. His dad is in a photo, an exhibition about the history of Goodison Park.
0: There you go.
1: And he's there. He must be a steward at Goodison back in the day because he's got high vis on. But what he's done, his dad, he's posed next to the photo of him in his steward's outfit.
0: Classic.
1: Currently wearing the outfit that he's got in the photo.
0: That's brilliant.
1: Life becomes art.
0: Yes. Look, it's a highbrow show. Highbrow listeners. How about this from Mark in Reading? Can't tell you who I work for, he says, but something that I built is being displayed at the Smithsonian this year.
1: Wow, that is one to beat. 8, 12, 15.
0: Give your September the ultimate head start with a huge £400,000 up for grabs tomorrow on Make Me A Winner. 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
21: Absolute Radio Travel. M55 westbound's all clear. Well, there was a vehicle fire heading towards Blackpool from the M6, junction 2 through to 3. It's moving. The M5 northbound's clear as well, where there was a collision on the link road to the M6 northbound. M1 southbound, there was a broken down vehicle, junction 41 to 40 near Wakefield. It's still slow. High Road, Leytonstone and Wanstead, that's blocked by a collision. And the A30 westbound in Camborne, heading through Cornwall, is closed by a collision. Heading towards Loggins, it's blocked in that direction. I'm Nick Arkell.
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2: So look, we would like to invite you into the home time supermarket, the supermarket to the stars. Ritchie's on the till, I've got a tight-fitting fleece on, and I've got a snaking line of trolleys. Can you guess who it is, the famous person that is, that's shopping in our shop?
0: They've already bought through a couple of items earlier this week. We know that they've tried to buy a cotton reel and a jotter pad. And we also know that it's not June Brown.
2: No, not my Nick, don't know, mate.
0: Not Fern Cotton.
2: Won't be doing an impression of Fern. What a weird collection of items. Let's just say that straight away.
0: It is, isn't it? Yeah.
2: Who would be buying items like that?
0: Well, let's find another item that they're trying to scan through today and see if it helps. A bag of jelly snakes.
2: You what?
0: A bag of jelly snakes.
2: So we're trying to work out who that person is based on their personality type that would buy jelly snakes, some cotton thread, which is weird in its own right, and then a jotter pad, which Correct. I've not seen since 1985, like when you won your football tournament.
0: thank you. That is 8788, actually.
2: Sorry, yeah, I got the wrong gear.
0: So who is buying all that? 0330 123 1215. 0330 123 1215. We'll take your calls for 5 minutes, which will take us until 5:42, and you're of course playing for the signed Home Time smart speaker.
2: Best of luck.
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10: The M1 southbound's clear near to Wakefield, was as clear as it can be at this time of day. Certainly no broken down vehicle there to cause delays. But the M6 southbound's now slow with a collision near to Sandbach, junction 17 to 16. Lane 1 out of the usual 4 is blocked. High Road Leytonstone near Wanstead is queuing where there was a collision. And Camborne through to Loggins through Cornwall, the 30 westbound in that direction is closed by a collision and it's certainly queuing on the approach. I'm Nick Arkell.
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0: So it's fair to say it's been a patchy week for you guys at the Hometime Supermarket for the Celebrity Big Shop. It ain't Joe Lycett. Hey, it ain't Joe Pasquale. It ain't Doc Cotton or Fern Cotton. We play again on this because obviously it's closed on Friday. It's just how we roll.
1: Yeah.
0: Back open on Monday. You need to do better.
1: Now, on the way after six, a member of the Hometime family, that's you guys, needs some help. 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
14: The left-hand Dartford Tunnel is currently closed by a broken down crane and oil spillage. The right-hand tunnel remains open. That's the way traffic's going. It is the tallest of the two tunnels, but big delays on the approach. Slow on the M6 southbound through Cheshire, junction 17 to 16 near Sandbach. Lane 1 is blocked by a broken down vehicle. And the A30 westbound, Camborne through to Loggins Moor. It's busy because of a collision. That westbound side is completely closed by that instance. I'm Nick Arkell.
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16: The left-hand Dartford Tunnel is currently closed by a broken down crane and oil spillage. The right-hand tunnel remains open. That's the way traffic.
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It is Hot Hot Heat. Anna the Mouse, You Preachers, and Florence and the Machine. We're doing 30 minutes non-stop of indie disco anthems because why not? It's a good launch pad into the night time, isn't it? What are we soundtracking tonight then? At just gone 10 past 7. Let us know at 8, 12, 15. Maccabees with the brilliant Pelican on the way after this. This is The Charlatans, One to Another on Absolute Radio.

0: album that took heavy metal to the masses. Leona Graham dives into Bon Jovi's best-selling record as it turns 40 years old.
1: Bon Jovi, 40 years of Slippery When Wet. 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

Sister Moses out of the Maccabees sounding divine tonight with Pelican. Danielle Perry here in 30 minutes continues non-stop. If you're in the 9 to 5 or maybe schools have just gone back for one more day and it's the weekend again. Nice little gentle introduction, Hard Fi Now.

0: down. Can you imagine? Or hearing it in the club for the first time. Incredible stuff. 30 minutes non-stop of indie disco anthems. New order out of Hardfire, the Stone Roses, the Maccabees, the Charlatans, Hot Hot Heat, the Manic Street Preachers, and Florence and the Machine. Nice starting point to the show tonight. Welcome, I'm Danielle Perry. We have got Johnny Marr, it's my track of the week. We've got your entertainment and music news all before 9 o'clock. And we are on the hunt. We need your help to search and find out the best noughties anthem of all time. All of that on the way. New stuff from Blossom Stew and classic Metallica plays out of this.
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1: 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The resulting tears. Oh dear.
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The Cat in the Hat, James Bay, Hold Back the River, out of Metallica on Absolute Radio tonight. I remember standing behind James Bay. This was years ago when he wore a hat all the time, as did I, to be fair. And we were at this exhibition. It was a Rolling Stones thing in London, and I couldn't see a thing because I was stood behind him in his hat. Anyway, he has got some huge live dates. Maybe you're going tomorrow night at Wembley Stadium to see him perform. And then on the 6th and the 9th, so three nights at Wembley upcoming, you must be thrilled. But yeah, that was a huge hit, wasn't it, from yesteryear. Let's do Noel Gallagher on the way, if I'm very quick now, after this. One of the latest from Blossoms, Meet Me in Love.

Gallagher's ballad, The Mighty Eye, on Absolute Radio this evening. Now, with the entertainment and music news tonight, I think Noel Gallagher might have let something slip earlier. We'll go through it on the way after 8 o'clock. In the meantime,

0: Absolute Radio this evening. The weekend is within sight, my friends. After 8 is Track of the Week from Johnny Marr. Entertainment and music news all about Oasis, Rumours and plenty more besides. We continue with the evening show with me, Danielle Perry.
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Club and James tonight on Absolute Radio. Going to play some Sam Fender on the way very soon. Had a request in from Rachel who would really love to hear some tonight. So that's on the way very soon. But we want to talk about the noughties. And I think that Sam Fender was a big fan of many albums from that sort of formative period of his life. He's covered Amy Winehouse a few times, for example. Now, the reason I mention this is that we're on a hunt to find the ultimate noughties anthem of all time. But we need your help. Of course, we really value your opinion. It's no good us just choosing. We want you to choose. So there's a big long list on our website right now. You have three picks. Get yourself into the draw. You could win £500 as well. There's some brilliant stuff that came out in this decade. Florence arrived. Amy Winehouse, as we mentioned as well. Doves. What a great band Doves were. I love that song, Pounding. That's on the long list. And The Hives. I mean, it just goes on. Every time I look at that, I see more that I adore. So yeah, have a look. Let us know. Possibly win £500. And then we'll make a chart out of all of the data that we collect. And we'll do that in the No Repeat Guarantee quite soon. So yeah, we'd love to hear. Do let us know. AbsoluteRadio.co.uk.

0: Dodgy and Goodenough at the Sam Fender tonight on Absolute Radio. 20 past eight this Thursday evening. My kids went back to school this morning and it was total classic. It could have been a scene out of Motherland. I mean, if they want to add it in to the next series, they're more than welcome. The first kind of 5 minutes I had to myself after 7 weeks, I got a puncture. That was after yesterday. No, the day before yesterday, getting all the kids' school uniform ready for school and the washing machine breaking. I mean, you know when you look up above and you think, is this really happening to me? Where are the cameras? You know, it's like you're being absolutely stitched up on national TV or something. No, only just reporting my life on a national platform instead. Still to come, we have The Strokes, AC/DC, Wanna Dies as well. We'll continue with your soundtrack tonight. And don't forget that little slip from Noel Gallagher today that set tongues wagging. Your music news just before nine.
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The one that eyes and a razor light on Absolute Radio this evening. By the way, tomorrow Bush and Richie return from 4 p.m. They're joined on the Hometime Show by legendary lioness Jill Scott. They'll be discussing all things football with the return of the Women's Super League this weekend, which I'm going to definitely get my kids into this time around. That's really exciting stuff. Anyway, I've got new material now to play for you from The Strokes, and it's a bit of a diss track. It's all about looking ahead to the future, not just regurgitating the same record again and again, and sort of mentioned, you know, some people ripping off lines from others and stuff like that. But this is called Lonely in the Future. There's a little bit of auto-tune going on right here. It's new from The Strokes on Absolute Radio.

0: AC/DC and a brand new stuff from The Strokes, Lonely in the Future, on the show this evening. Now, next week, right on the Dave Berry Breakfast Show, we'll be giving five great charities a share of £10,000 thanks to the Cash for Kids Community Challenge with Wix. Back in March, we asked you to nominate a charity that needs a bit of help, and all next week we'll be talking to the winners from the thousands of suggestions we received. And you can also win right now at absoluteradio.co.uk. There's £1,000 up for grabs, perfect for getting a bit of work done around the house, especially since Wix's big event is now on. So find out more and win with the Cash for Kids Community Challenge and indeed Wix. All right, up next, let's talk Oasis and rumours flying around. Music too from the Ordinary Boys, and no doubt after this.
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0: U2's New Year's Day on Absolute Radio tonight. So let's do the entertainment music news right now, all about Noel Gallagher hinting at a possible Oasis summer tour for 2027. So what happened was, he was in an interview. He was asked about tour rumours and he played it down and said, it's Liam, isn't it? He's just not into it. He's not into Oasis anymore. To which then the interviewer said, but he's quit social media. Liam's come off social media. So he said, well, there must be something happening. Noel responded, let's put it this way, there's no football tournament on next year, so we've got to do something in the summer, right? So of course, tongues start wagging, rumours hit the headlines, it's all over the place, so I think all you can do is just watch this space. I said, probably a year or two back, you know, they are absolute masters at their own PR, aren't they, those two? So we'll wait and see. Plenty more at absoluteradio.co.uk. Johnny Marr's my track of the week. It's on the way after nine.
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9: This

Spin Doctors and Two Princes, David Bowie and Foo Fighters. I tell you what, once 10 o'clock comes tonight, my work is by no means done. I have a to-do list as long as my arm because the band I play, and we've got an album coming out tomorrow. So if you're interested in that, have a look at my socials this evening for all of that as well. Speaking of albums, we are focusing on rewinding the dial back to Bon Jovi, who experienced success with their first two albums, but it was their third that catapulted them to stratospheric rock icon status. It spent 8 weeks at number one. It went platinum 18 times. It became one of the top 100 best-selling albums in the States and indeed worldwide. This is the masterpiece that is Slippery When Wet. So we've got a new documentary all about this, hosted by Leona Graham. It's happening this Sunday from 9 p.m. only on Absolute Radio. And just as a bit of synergy, Bon Jovi play Wembley tomorrow night as well. So if you're going, have a great time. Another arena band, Muse, on the way after this. It's new from Nothing But Thieves.

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We shall investigate this phenomenon further when it returns tomorrow at 9 a.m. Absolute Radio.

0: describe them as an arena band, and it's quite right. Muse and Hysteria. I saw them at Wembley on the drone tour, and I was lucky enough to go and interview the band on the same day. So I turned up. I think we had a producer, a photographer, a couple of us went anyway. And it was amazing. As I say, it was the drones tour. So, I mean, whenever you see Muse, it's a bit of a visual spectacle. With this one, they had massive drones kind of flying around the ceiling of the arena. This was years and years ago, wasn't it? The drones record. And it was amazing. So chat to the band, always good. The show was amazing. And I was actually newly pregnant. I was thinking, is this too loud? I'm not sure. But it was an excellent show. Anyway, the next day there was news going out that one of the drones had malfunctioned. And I have got quite bad energy. I don't know what it is. I can look at a screen, a computer screen, it will shut down. Bad. I say it's the opposite of Matilda. But anyway, I did message the boss and go, by the way, I promise you that wasn't me. I didn't touch a thing, because you could walk around the backstage and see them all kind of getting ready to go up and do the performance. But as I said, I didn't touch it. I did look at them. So maybe, you know, maybe, I don't know. No, I'm not going to go there. Anyway, still to come tonight on the programme, we have got my track of the week from Johnny Marr on the way. Music 2 from Tracy Chapman and Depeche Mode plus Underworld. That's your Thursday night. Continuing with me, Danielle Perry. This is Absolute Radio.
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1: I'm back on Monday, and I'm bringing an old friend with me. Yes, radio's easiest game to play, the hardest one to win. Five words, five grand, is back.

Tracy Chapman's Fast Car. Absolute masterpiece. Still to this day, out of Depeche Mode. Time now for my track of the week. Johnny Marr popped in last week. Our chats are on the socials right now. The Age of Everything coming next month, taken from it. This is It's Time.

0: A banging out show as ever with the 1990s, Underworld's Born Slippy. Do check out our Trainspotting documentary. It's on Rayo right now. All about that amazing marriage between the music and the film. So good. Irvine Welsh is on it, as is Iggy Pop. Do check it out. I must get a wriggle on if I'm going to squeeze in these next records I've got. Guns N' Roses, definitely, and Elbows, One Day Like This, up next.
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Guns N' Roses out of Elbow on Absolute Radio this evening. Don't forget Ben Burrell in for Dave Berry tomorrow on The Breakfast Show. And Jay's on the way very, very soon. In the meantime, after playing an enormous set at Reading and Leeds last weekend, this is Somber.

0: is fair enough, isn't it? Samba closing my show for this week. Thanks so much. Jay's on the way next. 30 minutes non-stop of indie disco anthems.
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0: my brother and sisters. 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
4: All right, let's do it. Half an hour's worth of big indie disco anthems. I'm Jay Lawrence. It's a decent way to start your Wednesday.

I'm so pleased that we're still playing this song. Over 20 years later, it is still a massive indie banger, The Bravery and Honest Mistake. And that's what this first half an hour is all about on Absolute Radio. Massive indie disco anthems. I'm Jay Lawrence. Welcome. Hope you're good. As I say, indie banger after indie banger, starting with Oasis, which isn't too shabby, is it? Got some Kaiser Chiefs on the way in a second, but I've got to get on a little bit of Blur.

A real contender to be in the top five for the ultimate noughties anthem right there. In fact, there's so many Kaiser Chiefs songs that could be up there, couldn't it? If you haven't put your vote in for ultimate noughties anthem, head over to absoluteradio.co.uk while you enjoy some indie disco anthems. And when it comes to indie disco anthems, there's not many better than this song. In fact, I'll put it out there and just say there's not many better songs, full stop, than this song. One of the greatest songs to ever been written. Joy Division, Bubble Turns Apart. It's Absolute Radio.

You know that last bit? That bit that you just listened to? That bit within the last few seconds in that song. It's so intrinsic, so inherent with an exceptional indie disco anthem. Like the almost like woo bit. Like you're singing along to the guitar. You're not only talking about the chorus, but you're in an indie disco. You've got your beer in the air and you're singing along to just woos. No words whatsoever. That's what makes a perfect indie disco anthem. That's Kasabian on Absolute Radio. And this is Pulp.

That is why I love doing this so much. Why I love having a half an hour indie disco anthems to kick off the show, right? Because we have got a song there, Pigeon Detectives, I Found Out, which is so good. It means so much to so many people that were like in that indie renaissance period in the mid-noughties like I was, that loved it, but you don't necessarily hear it all the time. So that feeling of being in like 2007 just rushes back to you. Pigeon Detectives, I Found Out on Absolute Radio. Half an hour's worth of indie disco anthems. We do it 1 p.m., 7 p.m., 10 p.m. Time for some brand new music. Something nice and loud, courtesy of Royal Blood. This is 10 over 10.

0: 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It's Absolute Radio. This is where real music matters. I am very excited for the Fleetwood Mac documentary, which is coming out. More than I am, like, as you know, Fleetwood Mac are a band that so many stories have been, you know, written about them, and you've heard a lot of what went on behind the scenes. But what's going to be good about this particular documentary is that it is the definitive, fully authorized documentary with full cooperation from the band, new interviews with Stevie Nicks, Lindsey Buckingham, Mick Fleetwood, John McVie as well. You know what? I can just consume as much Fleetwood Mac material as possible, but that in particular I think is going to be amazing. All right, Blink 182 on the way on Absolute Radio. 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

Big 182 on Absolute Radio. I had a good one today. Went for lunch with my mum. Lovely, lovely place we went to. Looked at the menu, and they had a breakfast menu, and you kind of think, oh, it's going to be over by like 10 a.m. or like 11 a.m, something like that. But they didn't have a time. So we checked. It was an all-day breakfast menu. Fantastic. I had a full English at about 2 p.m, which was great. Don't get me wrong. Sausages, bacon, beans, you know what's in a full English. Eggs, grilled tomatoes, toast. It's great. Anyway, I'm upstairs this evening, and I go downstairs. My wife has very kindly cooked dinner. Beans, sausages, eggs. I've had three breakfasts today.

0: Unbelievable last week for Fontaines DC, by the way. Headline Reading and Leeds Festival at the weekend. Announce an arena tour a couple days later. And then a couple days after that, announce a stadium tour. I don't think I've ever heard of a band announcing like two tours in 1 week. It's like, you know, within the next year in the same places. It's just so unusual. But yeah, they've announced they're playing London Stadium. They're playing Glasgow Green, Heaton Park. They're playing St. James's Park as well. Got a show in Cardiff too next July. Tickets going to sell next Thursday. But you can have a look at all the details right now over at absoluteradio.co.uk. When I do something from Razor Light, let's do some Shed 7 as well within the next 20 minutes.
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It was amazing watching Shed 7 at Neighbourhood Weekend earlier on this year. It was a real, like, take a step back moment when you realise that music, I mean, I know this sounds really obvious, but music isn't just music. It means more than that. And not just to you personally, but to families and to different generations. When you see, you know, fathers and sons with their arms around each other singing along to Chasing Rainbows, I mean, it is quite something. I mean, that's what festival season is all about. And that's why I loved Neighbourhood Weekender so much. And why I'm really excited that it's back for next year as well. The lineup's great. I mean, they literally just announced this the other day, by the way. Paul Heaton, The Raytons, Cortinas, they're headlining. The Vaccine's going to be there. The Coral, The Fratellis, The View. Rick Astley, come on. It'd be good to see Rick Astley, wouldn't it? Victoria Park, Warrington. 29th and 30th of May, 2027. Tickets on sale tomorrow morning, 9:30 a.m. absoluteradio.co.uk/tickets.

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0: I saw the other day that this was on a list of the top 10 songs that make you feel good. I was like, yeah, I don't think I could have explained that better myself. That euphoria that like just runs through my veins every single time I listen to that song. It is... I just feel it inside me right now. It's amazing. It's M83. It's Midnight City. It's Absolute Radio, where real music matters. Let's do some Nirvana in a second. I'm also going to do something from The Clash. Still not over that song. It's just so good.
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1: I'm back on Monday, and I'm bringing an old friend with me. Yes, radio's easiest game to play, the hardest one to win. Five words, five grand is back.

0: Ben Burrell was in for Dave Berry on the Breakfast Show this week. This morning, he wanted to know how your children rate your efforts this summer holidays. Basically, it's like a school report, but for the parents' summer activity schedule. So this morning, we heard from Ben, Matt and Rich's children to find out how they've done. Let's put it this way, some were nicer than others.
1: My dad is stressing out, swearing.
0: That is good. That is gold. That is so good. Oh, I love it. If you missed it, you can catch up on the Rayo app. Ben and the team back from 6 a.m. tomorrow with your chance to win a 250 quid Wix gift card.

0: 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No repeats, 9 to 5. We don't like repeating songs. We also don't like it when you're driving down a country lane and then the car that's coming towards you has an opportunity to pull over, but instead decides to carry down the narrow country lane, which means that you're both just facing each other. That happened to me today, and I'm still not over it. No repeat guarantee. Tomorrow, 9 a.m, it returns. All right, one of the best collaborations of all time is on the way in a second. 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
0: This month, we need your help to find the ultimate noughties anthem. So we're going to be compiling this very special chart celebrating the biggest songs of the decade. We need you to vote. Now, a few songs come to mind for me. And this is what I would choose personally, anyway. Just played her, actually, didn't we? Amy Winehouse, Back to Black. That'd be my number one choice. It's just a noughties anthem. The Killers, all these things that I've done. Do you know what? There's a few Killers songs you could choose, actually. Maybe Arctic Monkey. I don't know. There's a lot. There's a lot to choose from. In fact, we've given you a huge list of huge noughties anthems to pick through. And you can choose three as well, because choosing one is just, well, it's a bit too difficult, that, isn't it? Another reason to get involved, though, just for voting, you'll be entered into a draw to win £500 cash. Vote now. Chart happens later on this month on the No Repeat Guarantee. All the details at absoluteradio.co.uk. Maybe you would choose Kings of Leon.

0: All right, let's welcome Friday the 4th of September, shall we? The first 20 minutes of your day features something from Def Leppard. And before that, actually, is one of the best songs off of, in my opinion, the best debut album of this century. It's a big statement. It's a true statement.
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1: All right, welcome to Friday. It's quite a nice Friday, isn't it? I'm Jay Lawrence. Hope you're good. Let's start your Friday as you mean for it to go on with a Prodigy. Nothing but thieves to come after this. It's one of my favourite songs of the noughties. It's The Killers. It's Smile Like You Mean It on Absolute Radio.

Def Leppard. It's Absolute Radio. And one of my favourite rock bands of the last few years are Nothing But Thieves. I always kind of feel like, I'll be blunt, right? I kind of feel like Nothing But Thieves have, they've got attention, don't get me wrong, but have they had enough attention, the attention that they deserve? This is a band that should be headlining stadiums, if not arenas. I'm really glad they are headlining arenas on their latest tour as well. Have a look at the dates, absoluteradio.co.uk/tickets. Phenomenal band, phenomenal live band. Very excited about their next record as well, Stray Dogs. This is brand new music from Nothing But Thieves, Evolution.

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Now, you might be aware that the John Richardson Show is on every single Saturday morning on Absolute Radio. But over the last months, we've got a brand new presenter on Sunday mornings. The very funny, the very talented dancer, Chris McCausland. Of course, he won Strictly a few years back, didn't he? He's with his best mate and fellow comedian, John Long, Sunday morning from 8 o'clock on Absolute Radio. Now, this week on the show, Chris is, he's explaining how he's received... it hurts me to say because I feel like it's so relevant to me. I haven't had it yet, and I know it's going to happen. He explains how he's received a reality check from his barber. I can only imagine it's about one thing, but I don't want to put words in the barber's mouth. 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

0: Mumford & Sons on Absolute Radio. It's where real music matters. Those aficionados of ukuleles, banjos, and waistcoats. Still not big on waistcoats. If you're a magician or a waiter, it's fine. Other than that, I don't know, to be honest. Or go to a wedding. I can allow it if you're offered to a wedding. If you're a magician who also is a waiter at a wedding, oh yeah, wear as many waistcoats as you fancy. Oasis on the way in a second. Let's do something from Linkin Park too.
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15: Treacherous ring roads lie ahead on our mission to reach Nana's. We must
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18: 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Participation varies.
19: I've always had a nose for a good arrangement, so it caught my attention that Sky and Netflix have formed quite the partnership. So you can see how business is done in The Gentleman Season 2 on Netflix and watch London's most powerful law firms go head-to-head in war. Coming soon to Sky. Get Sky with Netflix for just £15 a month. A very nice arrangement, if you ask me. Sky. Believe in better.
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Okay, should we do some new music on Absolute Radio? Florence Rhodes' song Hanging Out to Dry might be my favourite song of 2026. It is superb. I have been singing it on repeat over the last few months to the point where it's been in the car and I'm singing as loud as possible. Not that loud, because, you know, my wife's in the car a lot. Okay, fine, I've not been singing that along with my wife in the car. She told me to stop. Let's do some new music from Florence Rhodes. This one, 7563.

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0: 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He's a really nice guy. Honestly, he is. He might not seem it, but he's a really nice guy.
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1: 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I'll have to do this from New Radicals.